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1: B de Baile, aqui na Atlântida. 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

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They want a static with precision, I'm automatic. Quarterback, I ain't talking second packet, pack it up on panic.

This will fade eventually, so if our time is running out, day after day, we'll make the mundane a masterpiece. Oh my, my, oh my, my love, I take one look at you, you're taking me.